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It's just so smart because anytime I've lost my phone, that is now the that's the refrain that goes through my head. 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That is right here on Kansas City's 90.9 The Bridge. 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

You know, we played you some music from Get Down Services last hour, and I like to put, you know, Get Down Services, Fat Dog, Opus Kink, they're all kind of in the same vein of that UK post-punk scene that's really big and happening right now that a lot of people in the US, they haven't really caught on to yet. And so the fact that we get to bring you music from that band here over the airwaves in Kansas

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4: Hey, this is World Cafe. I'm Raina Duris. Maybe you've been in a band yourself, and you know what it can be like when everyone has great chemistry and is having a great time. But if you haven't, today you'll get to experience that feeling as you're dropped right into a group of friends playing music with all their inside jokes and their bubbling energy. Khaki Kid is a young, rising Dublin-based rapper backed by a full band. And for our Sense of Place Dublin series, they perform live, and I jump on stage with them for a conversation that, at times, felt like it was a rehearsal room hangout. Khaki Kid had a viral hit in 2025 with his song Date Night, which you'll hear them play coming up, along with new songs from his EP, Girl Bites Dog. When we recorded this, it was the day after they dropped Girl Bites Dog, and you can hear the excitement in this fun and funny session. It's full of laughs, but also lots of talent, and it begins with Khaki Kid and his band performing the song Soul, recorded for a live audience at Dublin's Windmill Lane Studios for World Cafe.

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0: That is cut copy here on 90.9 The Bridge. We are Kansas City's indie alternative, playing a great hand-picked, curated set for you this morning, including Hot Chip, the new Phoebe Bridgers, and Middle Kids with Dramamine back at the top of the set. All right, hanging with Truda this morning, and the ways to make your pledge on the last day of our fall funding drive, or summer funding drive, as it were. Again, another almost 100-degree day coming today. But you can do it by contacting a real human, 800-418-1988, by going to bridge909.org and hitting the donate button, or tapping donate at the top of the Bridge app. A lot, you know, 25 years for the Bridge. We celebrated our 25th anniversary back on the 19th of August. And as we get further into our 25th year, it just makes you kind of look back and realize that any organization that makes it to the quarter century mark, first off, wonderful staying power. But there's something behind that, especially for the Bridge and a public media organization. And that is, for the previous 24 years, that you and people like yourself made the conscious effort and decision to support something that they really, truly cared in and believed in. And today, we're just asking you to do your part. We're not asking you to do the whole thing. We're asking you to do your part. And today, your part goes double. Caleb Huron, the podcaster, actor, comedian, has gifted us with a $10,000 match. 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And by the way, that $10 a month now becomes $20. Thanks to Caleb and his match. Very easy to do that today, again, with a human by the phone, 800-418-1988, bridge909.org, and hit the donate button in the right corner, or tap donate at the top of the Bridge app.
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This is Kathleen Edwards. My favorite color's orange, and you're listening to Kansas City's 90.9 The Bridge.

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0: That's blood spilled from Blonde Redhead. I almost said Robin Hitchcock for some reason.
1: We're having this other conversation off the air.
0: Music Discovery is so funny, though. You know, we've been playing that track for a while. And then after you play it for a while, all of a sudden it's sort of like, well, you know, you've heard it, but then you start noticing it at a deeper level after you hear it a few times. And I always love it when you fall in love over time with a record.
1: Yeah, it's, you know, it's like anything. Familiarity sort of allows you to understand different layers. And I mean, I remember one of the dumbest I ever felt in my life, the first time I heard London Calling, I thought, huh. And the second time I thought, well, this is the best thing I've ever heard in my life. You know, it's just like, sometimes it's got to hit you in the right moment, but also to live with something and to know it more intimately really, really helps with the appreciation.
0: Everybody's got some of those, but not everybody's as honest as you are. Well, here we are in the final

0: somebody that's just tuning in, I think maybe one of my top five favorite stories in the 25 years of the bridge. We get a call one day. It's an auto repair shop. And they're saying, like, well, we want to talk about the station, and we don't really need any extra business, so we're probably not going to do underwriting, but how much is underwriting, and blah, blah, blah, blah, blah. And it's like, well, if you don't need it, why are you calling and talking to us about it? And it's like, well, we just had this weird thing happen at the shop. It's like, you know, we had some customers that we liked, and we had some customers that we didn't like, and then we just started thinking, and something started to strike us, so we decided to actually do a study. And so when people came in, we would check to see what radio station their car radio was set to when they came driving in, and then we would rate this customer for likability, and then over time, and they said, you know, what we came to is that we only want to work on cars for bridge listeners. And that's a true story. We got that phone call.
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